0: 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I'm really excited about being named president of the company. 被委任成为这个公司的主席呢，我感觉到非常之兴奋 excited about. Okay? 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
1: 香港电台第一台，星期一至五，米哈、杜文慧、彪爷，是日快乐。

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